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3: It's time for This Day in Local History, and on this day in 1972, Fort Pickens was added to the National Register of Historic Places, preserving one of the Gulf Coast's most important military landmarks. Built to defend Pensacola Bay, Fort Pickens became nationally significant during the Civil War when Union troops refused to surrender the fort after Florida seceded in 1861. While Confederate forces captured nearby military positions, Fort Pickens remained under Union control for the entire war, one of only four southern forts never taken by the Confederacy. The fort endured attacks, bombardments, and the Battle of Santa Rosa Island, helping the Union maintain control of Pensacola Harbor in a key Gulf Coast naval position. Today, Fort Pickens stands as one of Northwest Florida's best-preserved historic sites and a lasting reminder of the region's role in American history. 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
6: It's time once again to escape to another world where the rock is always just right. And your seasoned host is never short on stories to share. 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
7: You're back to Alice's Attic, where you always get the real deal. 100% organic, no preservatives, and definitely no artificial intelligence. Does AI know what it's like to wake up covered in fake blood the day after a concert? It may, but it wouldn't appreciate it. Somebody asked me this the other day. They said, what do you think about AI music? And I said, my problem with AI music is not the fact that it creates good melody lines and lyrics. It's the fact that it has no heart. It's the fact that it has nothing to fall back on emotionally to write those lyrics. They're just words to AI. Anyway, stick around because we've got a fun hour ahead of us, including some trivia on Aerosmith in just a bit. I'm just wondering if they will create AI with emotion.
6: Alice's Attic with Alice Cooper.

Alice will have rock trivia in a few. And now we've got more music. It's Alice's Attic with Alice Cooper.

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1: Rock trivia, what was the name of the device that Joe Perry uses in the intro to the song Sweet Emotion? The talk box. It was an FX box developed in the late 60s, but not really used in music until Peter Frampton made extensive use of it in his music. So, here's something that AI can't do. The talk box with emotion.

0: We'll be back with more Alice Cooper next. Alice's Attic with Alice Cooper.
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1: 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I'll be back in a few with a movie music madness tune, so don't move.
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1: Movie Music Madness. All right, rock and roll movie lovers. It's time to spotlight those classic rock tunes that made their way onto the silver screen. Today, we're heading deep into the swamps of Louisiana with The Waterboy. This 1998 Adam Sandler comedy is all about Bobby Boucher, an awkward underdog who transforms from a bullied team assistant to a bone-crushing football hero. And what better song to capture the heart of this movie than John Mellencamp's Small Town? This anthem of small town pride plays as Bobby reconnects with his roots and the unlikely hometown hero takes center stage. There was a period there where Adam Sandler could just not do anything wrong. He's one of my favorite people. I see him all the time in Maui. I totally get along with this guy. So here's Small Town from Waterboy.

0: There's more Alice Cooper coming sooner than later. Alice's Attic with Alice Cooper.
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7: You'll laugh, you'll cry, you'll headbang. 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
9: 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At least we don't have any mosquitoes in here. Well, I got some trivia on the great David Bowie coming up, but now, here's something else.
8: Alice's Attic with Alice Cooper.

0: Chris will have your rock trivia in minutes. Let's get back to the music now. It's Alice's Attic with Alice Cooper.
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0: Alice Cooper has some rock trivia for you. 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
1: Which song did producer Tony Visconti consider to be the best on Bowie's album, Let's Dance? Modern Love. Even though that song was produced by Bowie and Nile Rodgers, his longtime producer, Tony Visconti, was a fan of the album. Nile's a great buddy of mine. He's one of the great characters in rock and roll. Great dresser, great musician, and great producer. And one of the fun, just a nice guy, a guy you want to hang with all day. I lost Bowie when he went to New York and went disco. I lost that part of Bowie that I really liked, even though Young Americans, I think, might be his best song. So anyways, here's the song. It's Modern Love. It goes like this.

0: Alice continues next. Alice's Attic with Alice Cooper.
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1: Email time. Hey, Alice, I know you like snakes, but did you ever eat one? I tried it when I was visiting a friend in Arizona. I have to say, it tasted like fried calamari. Maybe it was actually fried calamari, and they were just playing a joke on me, but on the menu it said fried rattlesnake. Anyway, love the show, Hannah. Yes, I used to make something called snake and eggs. There's a very small part of the rattlesnake that's like white meat, very sweet and expensive. If you didn't know you were eating rattlesnake, you would think that you were eating a really, really good piece of chicken or maybe even rabbit, which is really white meat. And then you put chorizo, onions, stir it all up, and it's like an omelet. But if you didn't know you were eating rattlesnake, you'd go, what is this great meat? Well, if you are munching on some fried rattlesnake right now, write to me at alice@alicesattic.com. They probably weren't kidding you. You were probably eating rattlesnake. We have no end to rattlesnakes in Arizona. We have more than you can, you know. We'll never, ever lose our rattlesnakes. Stick around for some freaky facts coming up right after this break.
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You're just minutes away from Alice's fun and freaky facts. Now, it's more music. It's Alice's Attic with Alice K.

0: now, Alice's Attic with Alice Cooper presents more fun and freaky facts. 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
1: Freaky facts. We're back with my fun and freaky facts that make you question reality. Here we go. You can tell if a pearl is real by biting it. If it feels slightly rough, it's probably real. If it's smooth, it's a fake. The measurement of a yard was changed in the 12th century by King Henry of England, who fixed the yard as the distance from his nose to his thumb. Now, if you were a basketball player, it would be a whole other thing. There are some types of sharks that cannot stop swimming or they will die. The world's oldest cow, Big Bertha, lived to be 49 years old. I was at her birthday party and she just said, "Oh, don't bring anything. I have everything I need. I have a cud." And finally, daylight savings time doesn't change at midnight, rather at 2 a.m. to accommodate railroad schedules. And after midnight, I'm sure you won't find Eric Clapton taking the train.

0: after the break. Alice's Attic with Alice Cooper.
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12: If you're looking for a radio host who plays games with you, you've come to the wrong place. Unless, of course, the game is rock, paper, scissors. Then you can count on our faithful host to choose rock every single time. He's got his microphone on. And his leathers are just back from the cleaners. It's Alice's Attic with Alice Cooper.
13: Salutations and salivations. Hello, aloha, ciao, hola. Tis your host, Alice Cooper, and welcome back to my attic. So, check this out. An article written in 1925 gave a scientist predictions. Allegedly, they included things like television machine, automatic telephones, women wearing pants, and the widespread use of radio alarm clocks. Crazy stuff. We always thought there'd be like flying skateboards and we would be able to transport ourselves like Star Trek. None of that's come true. I'm kind of glad there's not flying cars. People can't even keep on the road. How are they going to keep in the air? Okay, mutants and minions, stick around for some trivia on the Tullest of Jethro's in just a bit, but now I predict this song will rock.
0: Alice's Attic with Alice Cooper.

Alice will have rock trivia in a few. And now we've got more music. It's Alice's Attic with Alice Cooper.

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1: Rock trivia. Who's the character of Cross-Eyed Mary in the Jethro Tull song of the same name? Answer, a schoolgirl prostitute who, as the lyrics explain, she's the poor man's rich girl and she'll do it for a song. And I guess she's cross-eyed, which makes her even weirder. But I'll bet you there's some kind of a cult behind that. Cross-eyed schoolgirl prostitutes. Here's a sad song about our young Mary.

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1: Standing by. Alice's Attic with Alice Cooper.
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0: developing Alzheimer's disease. Apparently, the habit introduces germs into the nasal cavity that triggers the brain to produce beta amyloid as a defense. And too much beta amyloid is believed to be the leading cause of Alzheimer's. Great name for a band, beta amyloid. Experts recommend proper nasal hygiene. That could be the name of their album. If I was going to pick a nose, it would be the one I like. I really like my nose. If you have a germy nose, please don't tell me about it at alice@aliceisaddict.com. I'm going to have a song up next on Addict Classic, which has nothing to do with noses. I do have a photo at home, though, of me and Ringo nose to nose. I'm afraid he has me beat.
1: Alice will be back in a moment.
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1: Attic Classic. You know, I think it's time once again for one of my own vintage goodies. For this segment, let's see what I'm going to pick out from my massive catalog. Here's Run the Devil Down from Dirty Diamonds.

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8: Welcome back to your daily existential crisis, also known as Alice's Attic. Aren't we all just stuck in our own attics, trying to get out and connect with other people? Yet, we're really unable to escape the dark, endless despair of the attic without an exit. Or maybe that was just something I ate. So I've got a song we just don't understand from the Foo Fighters coming up in a bit. But now, let's rock.
5: Alice's Attic with Alice Cooper.

Alice will have songs we just don't understand in just a few. 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It's Alice's Attic with Alice Cooper.

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1: Songs We Just Don't Understand, the 1997 song My Hero from the Foo Fighters, has become an anthem for fans across the globe and is still one of the band's biggest hits to date. Some people assume that Dave Grohl is referring to the late Nirvana frontman Kurt Cobain, as Grohl had previously said the song was somewhat influenced by the grunge icon, saying, "There's definitely an element of Kurt in the song." However, by 1999, Grohl had distanced himself from the idea when he performed the track on The Howard Stern Show, and Howard sold it as a song about Kurt Cobain. Grohl scrunched up his face and replied, "It's kind of more about heroes that are ordinary. I look up to regular people more than I look up to celebrities."

0: Your teller of Detroit stories, Alice Cooper, will return after these messages. Alice's Attic with Alice Cooper.
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1: Hi, Alice. Greetings from sunny Tucson. I've been a lifelong fan of yours, and I'm writing to ask if you could go back and give advice to your younger self when you were first starting out, what would you say? Also, do you think you actually listened to your own advice? Thanks for keeping the rock alive and making us all feel like part of the family. Nick, I would definitely have told myself, keep playing guitar, because I quit playing guitar and I totally lost it. I wish I would have continued to play guitar. You know, a lot of people say, well, you probably would have avoided alcohol and drugs. Not true. I think that my experience with drugs and alcohol and beating it brought me closer to God. And I think that was more important than anything else. Well, if you want me to give you some advice to ignore, drop me a line at alice@aliceisattic.com. Remember, we're all on different roads. I'll be right back with Movie Music Madness after these ads.
0: More Alice Cooper is coming up next.
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10: Welcome to the deepest confines of the mind of Alice Cooper. It's a bit dusty up here, and oh, is it cluttered. There's a memory of hanging out with John Lennon and Anne Murray at LA's The Troubadour in 73. And over here is Alice's Cortez High School locker combination. And why is there a random recollection of pre-concert pickled herring in Oslo in 2017? But amidst the mélange, there's a wealth of rock and roll tidbits and knowledge that never fails to entertain and engage. So without further ado, here's your fastidious host. It's Alice's Attic with Alice Cooper.
11: 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Just don't cross me or I'll send Gustavo to your house to break your kneecaps. He's already got a nice collection of kneecaps hanging around the walls here in the attic. Didn't know what they were. He explained it to me and I went, oh. So I've got tons of cool stuff coming up this hour, like you gotta love the 80s. But now, here's some rock.
10: Alice's Attic with Alice Cooper.

Gotta Love the 80s with Alice is around the corner. Now, it's more rock. It's Alice's Attic with Alice Cooper.

0: The scent of Aquanet, the silky smooth feel of spandex, and a cassette cranked up on the Alpine in your Trans Am. You gotta love the 80s.
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2: Well, doggone it, you gotta love the 80s. All right, my heavy metal maniacs, we're diving headfirst into the hair, the leather, the raw power that defined the decade. Quiet Riot's Metal Health, Bang Your Head, was the ultimate headbangers anthem from 1983. This became the first heavy metal album to hit number one on the Billboard 200. They blew the doors off the mainstream and brought metal to the masses. So here it is, Metal Health, Bang Your Head.

0: 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You think radio this brilliant is free? We'll be back with more amazing Alice Cooper after the break. Alice's Attic with Alice Cooper.
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0: If you had any faith left in humanity, it'll be shattered after this. Prepare for the worst in Alice's email.
1: Hi, Alice. I've seen you in concert many times, and I'm so impressed with the shape that you're in for your age. Do you have an exercise routine? I only hope I have that energy you have when I'm that old. Sorry, I've insulted you. You're the best, Kerry K. That's so weird. I have a guitar player from Orange County named Kerry Kelly. I used to have Kerry K. And here's the weird thing about him. Great guitar player. I think he's with Red Rider now or somebody. Kerry, real name is Kerry Fear, F-E-A-R. And I went, Sting / Fear. And I like Kerry Kelly. Come on, he was born with the right name. No, I don't have any anything that I do. I do maybe 2 weeks before tour, I start running my two miles every night. Other than that, I don't change my diet. I don't do anything. I just get up and rock. Well, if you want to remind me that I'm old, I already know, okay? Write to me at alice@aliceisattic.com. I'll be back with some trivia on another old guy right after this break.
0: Hey, Alice needs a little bathroom break once in a while. He ain't getting any younger.
2: Why don't you give the kid a break?
0: More of Alice's Attic with Alice Cooper coming up.
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It's Alice's Attic with Alice K.

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1: Rock Trivia. Before starting music, what was Phil Collins' biggest passion? Acting. He was a successful child actor on stage and screen. He even appeared in the West End production of Oliver as the Artful Dodger. Now, who else played that part? Davy Jones from the Monkees. So let's hear some Phil Collins. Here's In the Air Tonight.

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1: But don't fret.
0: He might sneak up into his attic studio for you over the weekend. Or maybe you'll just have to hang on until Monday. Alice's Attic with Alice Cooper.
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1: I'm Omni broadcasting meteorologist Jennifer Wojcicki with your updated forecast. Lows level off around 74 tonight under partly cloudy skies with a slight chance of thunderstorms. Southwesterly winds 5 to 10 miles per hour. Sunshine mixed with clouds at times again tomorrow. Chance of thunderstorms. High temperatures reach up to 87. Slight chance for storms tomorrow night, 75. I'm Omni Broadcasting's meteorologist Jennifer Wojcicki.
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4: I'm Omni broadcasting meteorologist Jennifer Wojcicki with your updated forecast. Lows of aloft around 74 tonight under partly cloudy skies with a slight chance of thunderstorms. Southwesterly winds 5 to 10 miles per hour. Sunshine mixed with clouds at times again tomorrow. Chance of thunderstorms. High temperatures reach up to 87. Slight chance for storms tomorrow night, 75. I'm Omni Broadcasting's meteorologist Jennifer Wojcicki.
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2: I'm Omni broadcasting meteorologist Jennifer Wojcicki with your updated forecast. Lows of aloft around 74 tonight under partly cloudy skies with a slight chance of thunderstorms. Southwesterly winds 5 to 10 miles per hour. Sunshine mixed with clouds at times again tomorrow. Chance of thunderstorms. High temperatures reach up to 87. Slight chance for storms. Tomorrow night, 75. I'm Omni Broadcasting's meteorologist Jennifer Wojcicki.
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1: I'm Omni broadcasting meteorologist Jennifer Wojcicki with your updated forecast. Lows of aloft around 74 tonight under partly cloudy skies with a slight chance of thunderstorms. Southwesterly winds 5 to 10 miles per hour. Sunshine mixed with clouds at times again tomorrow. Chance of thunderstorms. High temperatures reach up to 87. Slight chance for storms tomorrow night, 75. I'm Omni Broadcasting's meteorologist Jennifer Wojcicki.
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3: I'm Omni broadcasting meteorologist Jennifer Wojcicki with your updated forecast. Lows of aloft around 74 tonight under partly cloudy skies with a slight chance of thunderstorms, southwesterly winds 5 to 10 miles per hour. Sunshine mixed with clouds at times again tomorrow, chance of thunderstorms. High temperatures reach up to 87, slight chance for storms tomorrow night 75. I'm Omni broadcasting's meteorologist Jennifer Wojcicki.
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3: I'm Omni Broadcasting Meteorologist Jennifer Wojcicki with your updated forecast. Slight chance of thunderstorms today, otherwise sunshine mixed with clouds at times. High temperatures reach up to 86. Southwesterly winds 5 to 10 miles per hour. Lows dip down to about 75. Tonight, partly cloudy skies. Chance for storms tomorrow, high temperatures reach up to 87. Sunshine mixed with clouds at times. I'm Omni Broadcasting's meteorologist, Jennifer Wojcicki.
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2: Here's your Destin for Long Beach Marine forecast brought to you by Marine Max, the area's exclusive dealer of gritty white boats. Plenty of sunshine today, a few showers and storms are possible in the area, and highs top out near 87 degrees. And on the water, southwest winds 10 to 15 knots, seas around 2 feet. High tide 9:52 a.m., low tide 9:30 p.m., high tide 10:54 a.m. With your Omni Broadcasting Marine Forecast, this is meteorologist Phil Jensko.
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I'm Alice Cooper, and I'm back here on K-Rock. 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
1: I'm Omni Broadcasting meteorologist Jennifer Wojcicki with your updated forecast. Slight chance of thunderstorms today, otherwise sunshine mixed with clouds at times. High temperatures reach up to 86. Southwesterly winds 5 to 10 miles per hour. Lows dip down to about 75. Tonight, partly cloudy skies. Chance for storms tomorrow, high temperatures reach up to 87. Sunshine mixed with clouds at times. I'm Omni Broadcasting's meteorologist Jennifer Wojcicki.
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4: I'm Omni broadcasting meteorologist Jennifer Wojcicki with your updated forecast. Slight chance of thunderstorms today, otherwise sunshine mixed with clouds at times. High temperatures reach up to 86. Southwesterly winds 8 to 15 miles per hour. Partly cloudy skies again tonight, lows level off around 75. Chance of thunderstorms tomorrow, high temperatures reach up to 87. Partly cloudy skies. I'm Omni Broadcasting's meteorologist, Jennifer Wojcicki.
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I woke last night to the sound of thunder. How far off, I sat and wondered. Started humming a song from 1962. 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Strange how the night moves.

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Good morning, everybody. It's Saturday. How's your weekend start? Hopefully it's off to a good start. First weekend of the summer break season for local kids. Yes, school year ended on Thursday afternoon. We're going to see about a 50% chance of some scattered showers and isolated thunderstorms today at a high of 87 degrees. I'm Skyler Black here with you up until 2 this afternoon. Music on the way from Tom Petty, right now Bad Company. Good Lovin' Gone Bad on 100.3 K-Rock.

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3: I'm Omni broadcasting meteorologist Jennifer Wojcicki with your updated forecast. Slight chance of thunderstorms today, otherwise sunshine mixed with clouds at times. High temperatures reach up to 86. Southwesterly winds 8 to 15 miles per hour. Partly cloudy skies again tonight, lows level off around 75. Chance of thunderstorms tomorrow, high temperatures reach up to 87. Partly cloudy skies. I'm Omni Broadcasting's meteorologist Jennifer Wojcicki.
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0: David Bowie, Rebel Rebel on 100.3 K-Rock, the classic rock station. 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

Deep Purple, Smoke on the Water on a Saturday morning. How you doing, everybody? I'm Skyler Black. Thanks for dialing in and spending the weekend with us. Don't forget tonight, our Nightcrawler, Alice Cooper, back on the air from 7 till midnight. Alice's Attic, exclusively on the Classic Rock Station, 100.3 K-Rock. 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
3: I'm Omni broadcasting meteorologist Jennifer Wojcicki with your updated forecast. Slight chance of thunderstorms today, otherwise sunshine mixed with clouds at times. High temperatures reach up to 86. Southwesterly winds 8 to 15 miles per hour. Partly cloudy skies again tonight, lows level off around 75. Chance of thunderstorms tomorrow, high temperatures reach up to 87. Partly cloudy skies. I'm Omni Broadcasting's meteorologist, Jennifer Wojcicki.
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1: 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We're going to see about a 50% chance of scattered showers and thunderstorms for your Saturday. More of the same on Sunday. You know, it's just that time of year where you're always going to see an opportunity, a window of opportunity in the afternoon for some rumbles of thunder and some showers. We've got that full forecast coming up here just a little while. Journey on the way after ZZ Top on 100.3 K-Rock.

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I'm Alice Cooper, and I'm back here on K-Rock. 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

0: 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About a 50% chance of some showers and thunderstorms in the forecast for today. More on that here in just a little bit. A high this afternoon up to 87 degrees. So if you are going outside, even if it's overcast, you can still always get burnt. Make sure you lather up in the sunscreen. And by the way, if you're visiting here on the Emerald Coast, pay attention to those beach flags. South Walton Fire and Rescue had a big rescue on the water on Thursday because a guy, wouldn't stay out of the Gulf when we had red flags. So just pay attention to those beach flags, please. And if you have any questions, find a local and ask them. There's plenty of folks around here that'll happily explain what all of those flags mean. All right, Queen, Aerosmith, and more classic rock is coming up next on 100.3 K-Rock.
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There's the Cars and Magic on a Saturday morning, almost 12 noon. We're coming up on the lunch hour here in just a little while. We've got a great number of local restaurants that we love, including Outcast Sushi, Shin Noodle Place, Stripes Pub and Grill in Navarre, as well as G.I. Jade's Tiki Bar and Bistro, and so many more. So we invite you to go out and support some of our local restaurants this weekend. 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

0: Da feinste Partikel, etwa in deinem Dach. 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
4: 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Plenty of sunshine today. A few showers and storms are possible in the area, and highs top out near 87 degrees. And on the water, southwest winds 10 to 15 knots, seas around 2 feet. High tide 9:52 a.m., low tide 9:30 p.m., high tide 10:54 a.m. With your Omni Broadcasting Marine Forecast, this is meteorologist Phil Jensko.
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Just after 12 noon, AC/DC, for those about to rock, we salute you. How's everybody doing? I'm Skyler Black. Thanks for spending your Saturday afternoon with me. Don't forget, tonight at 7 o'clock, our Nightcrawler, Alice Cooper, back on the air from 7 till midnight. Jimi Hendrix coming up, so as well as the Steve Miller Band. But first, about this Stevie Ray Vaughan, that is, Crossfire on 100.3.

0: Rush and Red Barchetta on 100.3 K-Rock, the classic rock station. The 19th annual Helping Heroes Gala for the Fisher House of the Emerald Coast has been scheduled for September 10th, and tickets are on sale now. I know this event is still more than 3 months out, but the thing about this event is it always sells out well in advance. So if you have any interest in going to this event and helping keep military families close during times of medical recovery, then don't miss out on the 19th annual Helping Heroes Gala, hosted out at the Henderson Beach Resort in Destin, benefiting the Fisher House of the Emerald Coast. 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

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The BT Morning Show is going to be live on location coming up on Friday from First Friday Coffee this coming week on June 5th. We're going to be there with the Greater Fort Walton Beach Chamber of Commerce, talking with local business owners, community members, and volunteers around the area that help make a difference in our community. 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

0: The classic rock station is 100.3 K-Rock, Pink Floyd, Brain Damage, and Eclipse on this Saturday afternoon. We got about a 50% chance of showers and thunderstorms sporadically across the area today. So, you know, it may be raining here and it may not be raining elsewhere. Or vice versa, but it's just that time of the year where we're going to see some sporadic isolated cells pop up, and that's just something we're going to be dealing with here the next several months. Hey, if you're visiting the Emerald Coast this weekend, we appreciate you stopping by and spending some time with us. Please pay attention to the beach flags. We've had a couple local water rescues here the last couple of days from folks not paying attention or not knowing what the beach flags mean. So if you see a red flag, stay out of the water. All right, a look at your marine forecast is coming up next on 100.3 K-Rock.
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3: 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Plenty of sunshine today, a few showers and storms are possible in the area, and highs top out near 87 degrees. And on the water, southwest winds 10 to 15 knots, seas around 2 feet. High tide 9:52 a.m., low tide 9:30 p.m., high tide 10:54 a.m. With your Omni Broadcasting Marine Forecast, this is meteorologist Phil Jensko.
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Bad Company, Burning Sky on 100.3 K-Rock, the classic rock station. Just after one, how you doing? I'm Skyler Black, my final hour in studio with you. Hey, if you were a member of our U.S. Armed Forces and you've got a story to share with us, we would love to hear about it. We're all about celebrating those hero and war stories of folks that live right here on the Emerald Coast. So if you'd like to share your story with us or share a loved one's story, just go to krockfwb.com, click on the Contact Us tab, and send us your story. 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Steppenwolf, Born to be Wild on 100.3 K-Rock.

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3: I'm Omni Broadcasting Meteorologist Jennifer Wojcicki with your updated forecast. Slight chance for storms this afternoon, otherwise mainly sunny skies. High temperatures reach up to 86. Winds out of the southwest, 8 to 15 miles per hour. Partly cloudy skies, tonight lows around 75. Sunshine mixed with clouds at times, tomorrow chance of thunderstorms, daytime highs approaching 87. I'm Omni Broadcasting's meteorologist Jennifer Wojcicki.
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0: Bob Seger and Shakedown on the classic rock station 100.3 K-Rock. Well, things have shaken down for me that I am out of time for this Saturday afternoon. Now, Michael Knight's coming in next. He's got you the rest of the afternoon till Alice Cooper pops in at 7 o'clock tonight. I hope you all have a safe and enjoyable weekend. Keep an eye to the sky. We may see some pop-up showers and thunderstorms here or there, but overall, a fairly quiet weekend, I believe, on the weather front. And I'll see you back here Monday morning with Bobby Durrell for the B-Team Morning Show on the classic rock station 100.3 K-Rock.
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on 100.3 K-Rock, the classic rock station. Welcome to Saturday afternoon. I guess I could say just for me, because you've already been here for a couple of hours. We're going to roll through it, though. It's going to be nice, showers or otherwise. This hour, got Hart, Motley Crue, and Jefferson Starship coming up. We will check in with Jennifer and find out what the deal is with the rain. And we'll do a little Today in Classic Rock History coming up a little bit later. Right now, it's Montrose here on K-Rock.

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Well, we'll talk about how you can take the kids over, learn a little bit about saving some money, and have some fun, too. 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

0: Good classic stuff there from America on 100.3 K-Rock, the classic rock station. So if you're looking to take the kids somewhere on June 12th and have a little fun and maybe teach them a lesson as well, Mid-South Bank's having their summer fair there, right there at their location on Beetle Parkway. 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
1: I'm Omni Broadcasting meteorologist Jennifer Wojcicki with your updated forecast. Slight chance for storms
2: this afternoon, otherwise mainly sunny skies. High temperatures reach up to 86. Winds out of the southwest, 8 to 15 miles per hour. Partly cloudy skies tonight, lows around 75. Sunshine mixed with clouds at times. Tomorrow, chance of thunderstorms. Daytime highs approaching 87.
1: I'm Omni Broadcasting's meteorologist Jennifer Wojcicki.
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Donnie Iris on 100.3 K-Rock, the classic rock station. When we come back, we'll talk about today in classic rock history. That's right after the Romantics here on K-Rock.

0: Romantics on 100.3 K-Rock, the classic rock station. All right, today in classic rock history, May 30, and it's a lot of Beatles stuff on it this time. Now, in 1964, Love Me Do became the Beatles' fourth U.S. number one hit. The version released in America is the one that had session drummer Andy White playing drums, while Ringo played the tambourine. Now, the British single was a take on Ringo playing the drums. An easy way to distinguish between the two versions is Starr's version does not include a tambourine. In 66, the Beatles' Paperback Writer released in the U.S., where it would go on to become the band's 12th Billboard number one hit. It will eventually sell over a million copies and earn a gold record here in America for that accomplishment. In 68, the Beatles began recording what became known as the White Album, a two-disc set whose official title was simply The Beatles. The first track they laid down was Revolution. With sales of 300,000, the LP would spend 22 weeks on the UK charts, far fewer than 149 weeks amassed by Sgt. Pepper. Here in the USA, it racked up 215 weeks on the Billboard Top LPs and Tape chart, selling over 12 million copies. In 73, George Harrison released his fourth studio album, Living in the Material World. It will become his second U.S. number one LP and was certified gold by the Recording Industry Association of America 2 days after it was issued. The main single, Give Me Love, Give Me Peace on Earth, would top the Billboard Hot 100, pushing Paul McCartney and Wings' My Love to the second spot. And finally, 1975, Alice Cooper's first solo album, Welcome to My Nightmare, was certified gold by the RIAA for sales of 500,000 copies. It was later awarded a platinum disc for selling 1 million units. And that is today in classic rock history. Jefferson Starship coming up right on the other side of the break here on 100.3 K-Rock.
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Journey in that Wheel in the Sky on 100.3 K-Rock, the classic rock station. Michael Knight with you here in the studios as we dodge showers out and about there. Not too bad today, though, really. Coming up, the music's good, too. Got Steely Dan, Aerosmith, Tom Petty, and the Heartbreakers all on the way. And I've got proof that some people will buy anything. Foghat now here on K-Rock. Going

0: Lil Janice wrapping up a nice stretch of classic rock for us here on 100.3 K-Rock. We'll check Jennifer for that weather report here in just a couple of moments. How about a drone show and celebrating America's 250th birthday at the same time? Well, you can do it at the Rigdon Center on Friday, June 12th from 6 to 10 p.m. Now, they've got VIP seating for the drone display, and they're going to have a social hour as well, a formal dinner, a live reenactment, and, of course, music and dancing going on out there. The 1776 reenactment and the Patriot Drone Show will both begin at 8:45 that evening. So you want to get on out there. The event honors the 56 signers of the Declaration of Independence, which were a varied bunch. And you can get tickets right now. 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And see if they've got some left and grab some for the America 250 Gala and Drone Show. 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We'll get weather with Jennifer. Come back with Aerosmith next here on K-Rock.
1: I'm Omni broadcasting meteorologist Jennifer Wojcicki with your updated forecast. Slight chance of thunderstorms this afternoon, otherwise a mix of clouds and sun. Highs around 87. Southwesterly winds 8 to 15 miles per hour. Partly cloudy skies again. Tonight, slight chance for storms. Lows around 75. Chance for storms. Tomorrow, daytime highs approaching 88. Sunshine mixed with clouds at times. I'm Omni Broadcasting's meteorologist, Jennifer Wojcicki.
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When we come back, proof that some folks will just buy anything. That's after 38 Special here on K-Rock.

0: That's 38 Special on 100.3 K-Rock, the classic rock station. All right, got some proof here that some folks will buy anything. Got a Chinese startup recently that announced an AI-powered pet translator. Now, they claim it can interpret the sounds of cats and dogs with an accuracy rate of about 95%. They launched pre-orders for the gadget earlier this month, and over 10,000 units were reserved by pet owners who are eager to converse with their beloved animals. It's about $120, and it's sparked some controversy on social media. Some are calling it more of a human intelligence test rather than an accurate pet translator. One of the red flags reported was that the company's impressive claims were not actually supported by data. Apart from some cute videos of cat meows and dog barks being translated into human speech using colorful bubbles, they didn't really put any data on the accuracy of the new device. And to make matters worse, the company was founded in January of this year, which naturally makes everyone a bit more skeptical. Honestly, I'm not even sure I like the idea of talking to my pet. Take a break. Come back with Tom Petty and the Heartbreakers next here on K-Rock.
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Get your middays done the right way with Ballpark Frank. He's in here from 10 to 3 every Monday through Friday. He gives you little local events, talks about some sports headlines, tidbits from here, there, and everywhere. And, of course, the best classic rock to get you through the day. Middays 10 to 3, it's Ballpark Frank, and he's only on 100.3 K-Rock.

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Bob Seger in a Silver Bullet Band on 100.3 K-Rock. Michael Knight with you here. I'm going to play some Def Leppard, Rolling Stones, Gary Wright as well. Plus, we'll share a list of the top 10 Beatles solo albums from UltimateClassicRock.com. 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

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If you're looking for a little Hawaiian-style entertainment, I've got the place you need to be and tell you all about it when we come back from Sweet here on K-Rock.

0: That's Sweet and Little Willie on 100.3 K-Rock, the classic rock station. We'll get that weather check with Jennifer here in just a couple of moments. But if you're looking for a little tropical-themed entertainment, Love the Locals Luau for Ashes. Going to be happening Sunday, June 7th at the Alice in Dustin. And it's an island-inspired event. It's a fundraising event as well. They're trying to raise money to support the kids at Advanced Sacred Hope Academy. 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
1: I'm Omni broadcasting meteorologist Jennifer Wojcicki with your updated forecast. Slight chance of thunderstorms this afternoon, otherwise a mix of clouds and sun. Highs around 87. Southwesterly winds 8 to 15 miles per hour. Partly cloudy skies again tonight. Slight chance for storms. Lows around 75. Chance for storms tomorrow. Daytime highs approaching 88. Sunshine mixed with clouds at times. I'm Omni Broadcasting's meteorologist, Jennifer Wojcicki.
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0: Poison on 100.3 K-Rock, the classic rock station. Well, the Beatles, they know a little something about rock and roll. You know, there were times when being a Beatles fan during their solo years was a blessing. Now, there was 1970 when all four members put out their own records, and Let It Be was finally released to boot. And in 73, Paul McCartney and Ringo Starr both issued their most heralded solo projects. And in fact, McCartney released two that year. So Ultimate Classic Rock posted a story listing all the Beatles albums from worst to first, but I just wanted to share the top 10 list. Here we are, starting at number 10. There was John Lennon's Rock and Roll from 1975. That's on the list at number 10. On number 9, Ringo's 1973 album, Ringo. Number 8 is Paul McCartney's Memory Almost Full, kind of a recent album. 2007 is when that one came out. On the number 7 slot, it is George Harrison's Living in the Material World from 1973. McCartney back in the countdown at number 6 with another fairly recent album, 2005's Chaos and Creation in the Backyard. That's followed by the top 5. Number 5 is John Lennon's Imagine from 1971. Band on the Run by Paul McCartney and Wings is at number 4. That came out in 73. In 1970, number 3 on the list, Plastic Ono Band from John Lennon hit the shelves. Number 2 was Ram by Paul and Linda McCartney in 1971. And, of course, the number 1 list of solo Beatles albums, All Things Must Pass by George Harrison in 1970. No matter what order you put these albums in, they all really, really kick butt. Gary Wright, he's coming up next on the other side of the break here on K-Rock.
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Outlaws on 100.3 K-Rock. When I get out of here at 7 o'clock this evening, we've got Alice's Attic kicking off. Rock icon and Hall of Famer Alice Cooper will roll in here with his exclusive content. He talks to fans, talks to the stars, and plays the best classic rock of all time. 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

there was a girl named Sharona. That's who they're singing about. The Knack on 100.3 K-Rock, the classic rock station. Michael Knight with you here. Coming up, got the Greg Ken Band, Allman Brothers and The Who. We'll get a weather check with Jennifer. And I got a story that sounds a whole lot like a movie I once saw. Eagles now, here on K-Rock.

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Well, if you want to teach kids a little something about saving money and have a really, really good time, I'll tell you where you need to be coming up. That's right after Jerry Rafferty here on K-Rock.

0: Hanging out on Baker Street with Jerry Rafferty on 100.3 K-Rock, the classic rock station. All right, so if you want to teach the kids a little something about saving money but have a good time doing it, got the Mid-South Bank Summer Fair going on June 12th from noon to 3 p.m. So they're going to have carnival games, prizes, and food with ice cream and other summer activities going on out there. 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
1: I'm Omni broadcasting meteorologist Jennifer Wojcicki with your updated forecast. Lows of love around 75 tonight under partly cloudy skies with a slight chance for storms. Southwesterly winds 5 to 10 miles per hour. Sunshine mixed with clouds at times. Tomorrow, chance of thunderstorms. Daytime highs approaching 88. Partly cloudy skies. Tomorrow night, chance for storms. Lows around 74. I'm Omni Broadcasting's meteorologist, Jennifer Wojcicki.
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Guns N' Roses on 100.3 K-Rock. Coming up with a story next that has, well, it's similar to a movie I think I saw one time. I'll tell you what it's all about after the tubes next here on K-Rock.

0: Classic rock from the Tubes on 100.3 K-Rock. All right, so wasn't this a movie? 28-year-old Casey Clawson was arrested in New York for endangering the welfare of a child, trespassing, and criminal impersonation. Her crime? Impersonating a 16-year-old and enrolling in Westchester Square Academy in the Bronx. Clawson, who went by the name Shamara Rashad, and attended classes for 2 weeks before she was caught, she recently moved to New York from Ohio. Now, she was acting on a friend's suggestion, and she donned a teenage persona in hopes of qualifying for more social assistance. Now, her disguise was basically uncovered when the school official found her social media profiles, which show her holding a baby that she referred to as her daughter and listed her birth year as 1997. And she was arrested and released and is pleading not guilty to all charges. She's going back to court June 15th. Man, I barely have enough mental energy to be myself, and we got folks out there trying to be other people. Take a break. Come back with Classic Rock from The Who next here on K-Rock.
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Aerosmith on 100.3 K-Rock, the classic rock station. Michael Knight with you here a little while longer. Alice Cooper's coming up here in about an hour for you. But until he gets here, I've got Cheap Trick, Tom Petty, and Queen all on the way. We'll get a weather check with Jennifer as well. And a story that kind of points out that we Americans seem to have forgotten how to behave when we travel. Cream now on K-Rock.

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0: Bob Dylan wrapping up a nice stretch of classic rock for us on 100.3 K-Rock. All right, got a weather check coming up with Jennifer in a couple of moments. It's going to sound a little rainy, but that's okay. Now, if you like drones and you want to celebrate the 250th birthday of this great nation, got a place for you to go. Rigdon Center, Friday, June 12th from 6 to 10 p.m. It's the America 250 Gala and Drone Show. So there you got plenty of VIP seating for the drone display. They're also going to throw out a social hour, a formal dinner, give a live reenactment, and a celebration with music and dancing. Now, the reenactment and the drone show begin at 8:45. There are some tickets still available. You need to go to this website, CBCDAR. That's CBCDAR.com, and check out the availability and take part in the America 250 Gala and Drone Show. 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
1: I'm Omni Broadcasting Meteorologist Jennifer Wojcicki with your updated forecast. Lows of love around 75 tonight under partly cloudy skies with a slight chance for storms. Southwesterly winds 5 to 10 miles per hour. Sunshine mixed with clouds at times. Tomorrow, chance of thunderstorms. Daytime highs approaching 88. Partly cloudy skies. Tomorrow night, chance for storms. Lows around 74. I'm Omni Broadcasting's meteorologist, Jennifer Wojcicki.
2: 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Right next door, Solid's Game Room. 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
8: 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So, Movie Music Madness is coming up this hour featuring a track from a solo Beatle, then Tales from the Attic about the first time I met another Beatle, and we'll finish off with You Gotta Love the 80s featuring a song with one of the worst music videos of all